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friend. Know what I'm saying? Outside is back to what it was, you know what I'm saying? Atlanta, tell you about my run, you know what I'm saying? Ask Pluto Bank of 21, you know what I'm saying? I done put up half, what's done is done, you know what I'm saying? Two cars in the back,

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3: 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What love about running out of Koa? Walk at a penny. 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Santa must be a mother. I got a question. 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

friend. Know what I'm saying? Outside is back to what it was, you know what I'm saying? 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Ask Pluto Banker 21, you know what I'm saying? I done put up half, what's done is done, you know what I'm saying? Two cars in the back,

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4: So, we made it through Monday, and honestly, that deserves a little celebration. Welcome to Tuesday morning on Cool. You're hanging out with S-O-P-H-I-E on the Good Morning Nigeria show. We've got a packed show coming your way this morning, and yes, the Impossible 6 at 6 game show is back. Think you can answer 6 questions in 15 seconds? Then there's $2,500 for grabs if you can pull it off. And the best part, you didn't even have to call us. You don't have to call me. I get to call you. You get to play the game.

0: Johnny Drill alongside Lo J, Speak Up from the Before the Morning Light album. They're both featuring on your radio for your Tuesday morning. Cheers to you, Casey. Cheers. Check your time. It is 6:07 a.m. on the day after Monday, Tuesday the 2nd of June, 2026. Hope you're doing okay this morning. Hope Monday didn't show you too much, Pepe.
1: Wake up! Time to get that money!
0: It's time to make that money. I came across a study that said that it takes the average person about 3 minutes to decide what to wear in the morning.
2: Ah.
0: Yeah. And I timed myself. It took me even less than 3 minutes to find what to wear this morning. So I hope that you have picked out something nice for yourself today. And don't forget, a little body spray or perfume can take that outfit from, I just woke up, I just picked anything, to I have my life together. So spray some perfume before you leave the house. Anyway, congratulations to you, honey. Monday is officially behind you. You have successfully survived the toughest day of the working week. And you have now properly logged into the business mode. My dear, I'm very proud of you. You did it. Welcome along to the Good Morning Nigeria show with SOPHIE. Coming up today, we've got two games, a wellness segment, plenty of gist around about the latest trends making the rounds. It's a whole lot for your listening pleasure. We're going to be playing the useless game after the 7 a.m. news. That's the game where being wrong is actually the right thing to do. 1K airtime is on the table if you can simply stop trying to be correct for once. I'm not your boyfriend. You don't have to be right with me. Now, last week, we talked about why spraying perfume directly on your skin may not be the best idea. Well, this week, we're discussing one bad habit almost everybody is guilty of. And chances are, you've already done it this morning.
1: What be this?
0: If you're curious to know what it is, or you simply enjoy learning something new, then catch me at 8:15 a.m. for the Cool Lifestyle Show.
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0: For you, every day is day one. 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

0: 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Gimbia Awusa on 96.9 Cool FM, your number one hit music station. Where called the house? It was very, very Yoruba-ish. Hey, God, I beg it D. Anyway, so here's the dealy, right? If you want more records like that, you like the Gimme a Hausa song, you felt it in your bone marrow, you're like, oh my gosh, that song ate down. Well, there are many songs that eat down like that. They're coming through your speakers today from 4 p.m. on The Road Show. Mr. Mega throws it down himself alongside DJ Young Zizzy, aka The Backyard Boy. Together, they're going to be playing 1 hour of non-stop, records from Northern Nigeria and all that and whatnot, 4 to 5 p.m. Set your timer so you don't forget. If you know any upcoming artists in Kano that's looking for a place to air their song live on the radio, we'll tell them to listen, to pull up today when that show is on. It is 6:30 a.m. What's up, K-City? How are you doing? Good morning. Hope you slept well. Hope Monday was nice to you. If it wasn't, thank God it's finally behind us. Monday is over. Tuesday is here, the 2nd of June 2026. And we're starting it in a very, very dope way.
1: You are?
2: Yes, I am.
1: Good.
3: Good.
1: Then let's do the impossible. The impossible 6 at 6.
0: Okay. It's very simple. Well, no, it's not. Let me not lie to you. It's not simple. But it can be simple. A couple of people have been able to do it, which makes me believe that you can do it too. All it takes is 15 seconds of your time. All right? 6 questions only. If you get all 6 correctly, well, bragging rights is yours, and then extra 2-5 on that to sub data. Simple as ABC. 0809-526-7102. Text that number with the word 6. Include your name so I know how to properly address you. I'm going to give you a call. But if you don't like to wait around for people to call, you like to take the bull by the horn and do the calling by yourself, ooh, you're exactly who I am looking for. Just dial me up on that same number. 0809-526-7102. Hello, good morning. So, Mubarak. Let's play Impossible 6 at 6. Are you ready for me?
4: Yes.
0: 15 seconds only on the clock. Name 6. Pay attention, because I'm not going to repeat myself. Name 6 countries that starts with the letter C for cat. Let's go.
4: Congo.
0: Okay. China.
4: China.
0: Mm-hmm.
4: Cameroon.
0: Yes.
4: Chad.
0: Yes. Canada.
4: Canada.
0: Mm-hmm. My dear Mubarak, you did very well for a first time. I mean, I just explained the game to you. Now you're already doing okay, but the time is up. It's only 15 seconds. Would you try again on Thursday?
4: Now you be a star.
0: Yes, Nami.
4: Thank you.
0: Thank you too.
4: I love you.
0: I love you. I don't find boyfriend like this. Ew. Mm-hmm.
5: Wow.
0: Namibia Rasta. Namibi Pepe. Namibi Salt. Namibi everything you can imagine that I am. Simple as ABC. Anyway, I'm looking to play the game with you. 0809-526-7102. Holler at me on WhatsApp. The number again, 0809-526-7102. By the way, have you heard about the Odogwu and Achalugo night? The Odogwu and Achalugo night. It is happening on June the 13th. The countdown is on. So we have 11 more days to go as it stands. Okay? Find your way to Amingo Hotel. That is where it is happening. You know where Amingo Hotel is? Yeah? Yeah, that's it. Time is 7 p.m. That is the main event. Legendary African China is going to be performing. MC J, MC Fat Mike, MC Nacho, Oma P, MC Odenigbo Biafra. Also bringing the heat on that day, we have Prayer Point, Julius Awa, DJ Stan will be on deck alongside Sky Boy to Raise the Roof. And it doesn't stop there. Oyinbo Pepe, Style Girl Unions, Emi Flexi would also be bringing the groove. 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
0: 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Odogwu table for 10, 1M. Regular 100K, 50K for those sitting upstairs. It's a Good Morning Nigeria show, 96.9. Cool FM. When I come back, I'm going to take more calls, try to give you 2,500. And of course, wake you up proper, because that's the goal. That's the mission that I'm on this Tuesday morning on 96.9, baby.
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3: 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Hey.

0: 15 seconds only for your chance to make an impression. Six questions. People have done it before. I think the category is the issue because it gets kind of niche. Like I spoke with Mubarak earlier on, and Mubarak was asked to mention six countries that starts with letter C. Mubarak was thinking more of African countries. I like him for that. He's very, very patriotic.
1: Wow.
0: He was talking about the Congo, Chad. Let me even remind them of China and Canada, because all those kinds of no concern. My brother is Chile, you know, keeping it very close to home, which I respect. I couldn't mention all six of them in time, so we had to go away, but I'm hoping that you can do it. 0809-526-7102. Hello, good morning. Oopsie daisy. What's all that? By the way, I tried, let me see, I got a message earlier on from Shion asked me to call her. Shion's phone is switched off. I don't know how. Jessica told me to call her. Her number has been busy since morning. Sandra told me to call her. I did. She did not answer the telephone. So what am I going to do? Let me just motivate you and go away.
2: 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You're with S-O-P-H-I-E on the Good Morning Nigeria show.
0: I know you like to relax and be taken care of. My dear, endless relaxation isn't relaxing, okay? Dodging every chance of stress eventually becomes stressful in itself. Your skills, your thoughts, your time, your life, they only have meaning to the degree that you use them. Because nothing is truly valuable until you do something with it. So exert yourself, feel what you're capable of when you show up and make a difference. There is wisdom in observation, but wisdom goes stale if it never leads to action. You were built to be useful. So say yes to opportunities that prove that you are indeed built to be useful, because you'll be surprised how much joy you're going to find in doing stuff like that. And that's it for this hour. The news is coming up at 6 o'clock. 7, rather.
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2: We begin the news this morning where former Secretary to the Government of the Federation, Babacher Lawal, has said President Bola Tinubu would win the 2027 presidential election if electoral manipulation determines the outcome. Speaking on Channel's Television Politics Today on Monday, Lawal said no politician could match Tinubu in a rigged electoral process. Now, Lawal has also ruled out support for former Vice President Atiku Abubakar, saying an Atiku presidency would be worse than the current administration. The former SGF, who resigned from the ADC on Monday, said he's not backing any presidential aspirant, including Peter Obi, and has yet to decide on his next political move. Meanwhile, FCT Minister Anye Somwike has criticized opposition parties over disputes arising from their recent primary elections. Speaking during his monthly media briefing in Abuja yesterday, Wike said the controversies expose contradictions between their public claims and internal party practices. Let's come back to Kano now, where Governor Abba Yusuf has approved the merger of the Ministries of Water Resources and Environment and Climate Change into a single ministry. The new ministry will operate two directorates, Water Resources and Environment and Climate Change, and is expected to improve efficiency, coordination and resource management. Also in Kano, the Nigerian Union of Teachers say its members will today join a nationwide solidarity rally demanding the safe release of abducted students and teachers in Oyo and Borno State. Let's move to Delta, where the Federal High Court has remanded dismissed police officer Usman Nuhu and four others over the alleged killing of singer Ogene Mine Mene Ugidi, also known as OG Miller. Away from Nigeria now, at least 9 people have been killed and dozens injured after Russia launched overnight strikes on several Ukrainian cities. 5 deaths were recorded in Dnipro, while 4 were confirmed in Kyiv, where more than 50 people were injured. In sports now, Brighton midfielder James Milner has announced his retirement from professional football at the age of 40. Milner ends a 24-year career as the Premier League's all-time appearance record holder with 658 matches. That's news this morning. I am Sandra Cora.

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1: Alrighty, righty, 7:03 on the clock. Shout out to Sander Kara for that news. Very demure, very mindful, very 11 a.m. She's back again for fresh updates. For me on the Good Morning Nigeria show, I like to play second game with you since the first one did not yield result. Just call me up in 0809-526-7102 and let's play Useless.

0: is Young John, aka Jiggy Elumelu, that is named himself after the record he just dropped on Friday. Brother Man is booked solid for this year. He's got no time for rubbish. For July, he's going to be in Canada. For September, he's going to be in London. For October, he's going to be in Australia. I'm like, you're such a busy man, Young John. Very busy man. 709. What's up, Kano, Nigeria? Hope you're feeling well this morning. Hope you're ready to have a great, great start to your day. Because I'm ready to assist you with that.
1: Wrong answers only.
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0: 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Now, the goal, however, is to come up with wrong answers that are still somehow related to the question, avoiding, you know, deliberately incorrect answers are just so far apart. 1K up for grabs if you can get this one correctly under 50 seconds. Hello, good morning to you. What's your name?
3: Good morning, Sophie.
0: Yes, yes, yes. Your name and where are you calling me from?
3: This is Emmy from State Road.
0: This is who? Emmy?
3: Emmy from State Road.
0: Emmy from State Road. Do you understand how the game works?
3: Yes, ma'am.
0: All right, then. 50 seconds. Are you ready for me?
3: Yeah, I'm ready.
0: Someone who performs stand-up comedy for a living is called what?
3: Artist.
0: When an artist performs without moving their lips, what do they say they are doing?
3: Ad-libbing.
0: The celebrity's most loyal supporters are called what?
3: Ignorant.
0: What's that? What's ignorant? Burna Boy's nickname, African Giant, came from one of his what?
3: Ma, I didn't get it.
0: Burna Boy's nickname, African Giant, came from one of his what?
3: One of his album.
0: Yes, that's the correct answer. I should say movies or one of his singles or something like that. If a movie is based on a real life event, it is described as what?
3: Transcript.
0: Genre in music refers to what exactly?
3: Response.
0: Let me skip that question for you. You ready?
3: Yeah.
0: When fans repeatedly play a song to boost its chart, they are doing what?
3: Rehearsal.
0: 50 seconds is up, Eddie.
3: Oh my God.
0: Yes, you only got 6 correctly. Sorry, you said, oh my God. I'm sorry, baby. Life happens, all right? Let's see. Hello? This is from Bomaro. Let's play Useless. You understand how the game works, right?
3: Yeah.
0: All right, 50 seconds on the clock. You ready for me?
3: I'm ready.
0: Good. The Golden Gramophone Trophy is awarded at which ceremony?
3: Golden Ceremony.
0: Finish this sentence. A movie script is written by a dash.
3: By Otto.
0: Ozeba became a massive hit for which Nigerian artist?
3: Flavor.
0: A person who takes photos and videos of celebrities at events is commonly called a what?
3: A waiter.
0: The person operating the camera on a film set is known as who?
3: Actor.
0: Before a movie is released, a short promotional video is called what?
3: It's called content.
0: Fans of Wizkid are popularly known as what?
3: Audio.
0: A collection of episodes released together is called a what?
3: Pieces of mind.
0: I think. The goal is 10, as usual. But again, we reward efforts on a Good Morning Nigeria show. I think you got to 8. I'm going to take your number. If you... Congratulations, Kennedy. Well, airtime coming your way, courtesy of Aduke.
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0: 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It's just what it is. We're the only one. So yes, check us out. Give us a follow. Let's catch a vibe together, both on the radio and also online. I think Asake needs to, I don't know what he can do about that, because he can't stop people. There's a proper Asakege lady, yeah, who sells things, I think, verified. There's Asake Mr. Money, verified. There's Asake Official, verified. There is... So where is the main... Okay, where is the Asake that me am concerned about? What is the Asake of... Where is the Asake of particular concern? Anyway, it is 96.9 Cool FM, your number one hit music station. Every weekday morning, we give honor to whom it is due. And today, it is due to my June 2nd birthday, people. We have happy big birthday to Joy Udo Gabriel, who's 27 years old today. The talented Nigerian sprinter has represented the country at major international competitions, winning bronze medals at both the African Championships and the Commonwealth Games. She also played a pivotal role in Nigeria's gold medal winning 4.100 meters relay team at the 2019 African Games.
4: Respect, much respect, respect.
0: Much respect to you, ma'am, as you turn 27. Sukomi is, let me see, singer, songwriter. There's a song that made us all go gaga in 2015, Four Body, featured Olamide on it. Big tune that year. It was signed to the Ground Records. She didn't consolidate on that win, but she continues to build a reputation for herself with a very unique sound. Happy birthday, Sukomi. She's 39. From television, let's go to blockbuster films. Do you see the series, the science fiction series Firefly? Did you see Deadpool? Did you see, I'm trying to remember, this is your Homeland, yeah. Because this lady, Morena Bacan, who is 47 today, she's Brazilian-American. She was the one that played, she was Jessica Brody in Homeland. She was Vanessa in Deadpool. And she's got like lots of critical acclaim for her roles in her movies. Everybody knows this one. Ew. Before I even tell you who it is, let me, hail the guy first.
5: Whoa, wow, I deserve some accolades.
6: Accolades.
0: Oh no, I paid my dues. I'm talking about Wentworth Miller, aka Michael Scofield, in a hit series Prison Break. He became an international superstar from that movie. He's also he's also an accomplished screenwriter, was a model. He's been in what's her name now? Mariah Carey's music video as the love interest, as a fine boy there. If you saw The Flash, she was in The Flash and The Legends of Tomorrow too. Happy birthday to you. He's 54. Unbelievable. Comedian Justin Long, known for his charm, his humor, Hollywood actor and comedian. Justin Long is 48 today. He was also in Alvin and the Chipmunk. That was his voice, yeah. We have Zachary Quinto, best known for portraying Skylar in the TV series in the modern Star Trek franchise. He's got an impressive body of work. He's 49 years old. Being a Gemini born on this day means communication is one of your greatest strengths. You're naturally curious, quick-witted, and endlessly fascinated by the world around you. I think a comedian for June with this streets will do very, very well. Very, very well. Into the hits we go. 96.9.

0: Even in Niger, that hot pounded yam and soup can wait because a penalty is about to be taken. 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The FIFA World Cup 2026 starts June 11th to July 19th. 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

0: I reckon a girl would just be regretting his life right now. There's this as I was trending on X throughout yesterday. Did they give us a list of people that dragged Good Luck Jonathan during his tenure but are mute under the current presidency? And Adekunle Goat is at number 11. Do you see why these guys will not speak up? Because I was seeing Spyro last week saying Whiskey, Davido, Rema, all the guys should. Davido has spoken up, but Davido is like that. Other people have kept quiet because there's no winning with Nigerians. It's like they're setting you up for dragging. In 2012 or whenever that thing happened, this is how you were saying you should come and drag. They dragged. It was used against Adekunle Gold just recently. Now they're creating a list of famous people that drag GEJ but are mute today. Adekunle Gold is just on there. In fact, number one is Pastor Adeboye. God, I beg.
1: Ogumi.
0: Hell. They put Femi Falana at number four. How dare you include Femi? Femi Falana is still dragging everybody's daddy up until today. Y'all just like drama. Relax, people. 96.9 Cool FM. This is where nobody gets dragged. It's all love. It's all good vibes. It's all everything. Let's check on the weather and see what to expect as we go about our urgent 2K today. So yesterday, we had I don't know. Is that light rain? No, it's not. Was that a drizzle? I don't even know. Was that just some mere droplets? Yeah, I knew there was something that made going to the market really lovely yesterday. So I was at the market. I needed to do some shopping. I was dreading it. I didn't have to do it, but because of how the weather was, there was somebody going my route who was going to the market, and let me just go. It made it so like there was no sweat, no drama, no nothing. Although there were lots of potter talks. It was very muddy and nasty on the floors, but it wasn't that bad compared to if it was sunny. So yeah, weather was so gorgeous yesterday morning until the later afternoons when the sun started to do use us to do shiggy. At the moment it's about 28 degrees Celsius, but the forecast high today is 38 degrees Celsius, and the real feel is even different. The real feel for today, yesterday the temperature was, I think, the real feel was under 42 degrees Celsius. Today I'm saying 42 DC as your real feel. It's going to be cloudy. Yes, it's going to be very, very warm. Get ready for that one. For those of you who like to charge your solar and use it in the afternoon or to save the battery till later, well, today is your lucky day. Air quality is still unhealthy, and the chance of rainfall today is still 55%, same as yesterday. If it's going to rain, it's going to rain for about 50 minutes, so get ready. At night, temperature will drop to 25 degrees Celsius, but the real feel will be 27%, and the chance of rainfall will be as minute, as small as 6%. Compared to yesterday, where the chance of rainfall at night was still really, really high. But the good news is that it's going to be really cool at night, so yeah. So that's that about that. Let's see what else we got with the monies, yeah? So, a holiday is over, as you know. CBN, they resumed yesterday. So Naira against the dollar is now 1,366. Naira against the British pound, 1,832. Naira against the euro, 1,586. New rate from Monday into Tuesday. At the parallel market, yesterday I told you that it was 1,366, but the Naira be standing on business. We have the same rate this morning, 1,366. The Naira against the dollar. The Naira against the British pound still standing on business, 1,838 yesterday. The same figure this morning. But against the euro, we grew a bit. We appreciated by like $3, okay? It was 1,591 yesterday, 1,588 this morning. If we no grow, we shall no lose. Oh, a win is a win. A win is a win. Next up on my to-do list for you today, I'm going to bring you the world's headlines. It's all for free. You don't have to pay a kobo, no buying flight tickets, nothing. This is a brand new record. It's Kumi and Lo J dropped on Friday, and I think it's sounding gorgeous already.

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0: Cold AF is one girl you cannot body on her own song. She was the one, she shone the most on that piece of music. And she granted an interview recently and they asked her, who are your inspirations? She goes, I draw like musical inspiration from artists like Burna Boy, Asha, and Cynthia Morgan. I'm like, oh my goodness gracious God, it shows. I can tell. That one is titled Victory. She performed it at the Band Lab just, I think it was May 24th, I think. Yeah, and it was inspiring. It was incredible. Shout out to you, Cold AF. I love her down. I love her to beat. It's now 8:24 a.m. You're hanging out with yours truly, S-O-P-H-R-E, on the Good Morning Nigeria show. Good Tuesday morning to you. The weather is looking good at the moment. Is it going to get hot later? Absolutely, it will. But would you be able to handle all of the stress? Yes, you will. Because, of course, you're going to be tuned into Cool FM. And we cool it down no matter how hot it gets.
1: No gatekeeping here. Just the vibes, the tea, and good company. With Miss Good Company, Sophie. On the Good Morning Nigeria show.
0: Oh my gosh, I just remembered. Yesterday, I forgot to tell you who my winners are on History Lessons. I already picked the winners. Like I have their phone numbers down, but I did not announce it on the radio. It just completely skipped my mind. Well, my winners from the History Lessons yesterday, I've got Ade from Sabongeri and Abel Obadiah as well. Congratulations to you both. Airtime courtesy of Dipsy Brown coming your way. And I just had to come and admit it that I forgot it, because I did the same thing. Was it sometime last week too, when I didn't announce my winners on radio, even though they knew themselves? I reach out to them on WhatsApp, but I just wanted you to know that, yeah, you know, it's free and fair. It's not.
2: Are you playing? What type of playing is this? This is playing.
0: No rigging here. Welcome to the Cool Lifestyle Show, okay? And last week, Tuesday, we talked about why spraying perfume directly on your skin may not be the best idea for long-term skin health. Today, we're discussing one habit that almost everybody has, but you rarely think about it, and that is taking your phone to the toilet. I know. I'm going to do that a quick scroll on Instagram. You want to check a few WhatsApp messages. I am guilty of this. You want to check your TikTok video and suddenly a bathroom trip that should take 3 minutes has now turned into 20 minutes.
3: You don't know about it.
0: It seems harmless. But then this habit can affect your health in more ways than you can imagine. For real.
2: Are you playing?
0: I'm not playing, bro. I'm for real. Why sitting on the toilet with your phone is worse than you think. The toilet is not meant for long stays, my dear. The toilet is designed for one purpose. Getting, do what you need to do, and leave. That's it. But when your phone comes along, you stop paying attention to your body, you start paying attention to your screen. Before you know it, you're spending far longer than necessary.
3: When I want to explain it, my head will be headache me.
0: What does it do to you? It increases pressure on your body. Sitting on the toilet for extended periods places continuous pressure on the blood vessels around the rectum. The rectum is that little thing around your anus. And over time, this can increase the risk of hemorrhoids. You know what hemorrhoids are? I think that's what Yoruba people call... can't remember it. That swollen veins around the anus that can cause pain, itching, irritation, even bleeding. All those people that sell medicine in traffic, the people that sell medicine with the wheelbarrow in the Sabongeri area, these are some. You see pictures, when they show the pictures of the diseases that a concussion can fix, hemorrhoids is mostly one of those things. And constipation isn't the only cause of hemorrhoids. Spending too much time on the toilet can contribute to a hemorrhoid as well.
2: Undimensionable horror.
0: Your posture suffers. Think about how you sit while scrolling. Your head is down, your neck is bent, your shoulders are rounded, your back is curved. It's not even me that should be doing this, it's me that my back is already broken. So holding that position for long periods of time puts extra strain on your neck, your spine, potentially leading to neck pain, headaches, shoulder tension, and bad posture.
3: You don't know why it's going on.
0: My dear, you don't need it. Change your ways today. I'm going to tell you more when I return. Here is Morel Jigida on Cool FM.

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0: Omo, so that is how Thames go and do mistake, and Thames go and tease new video dropping tomorrow. The what you need video, the official video is dropping tomorrow, and then people be like, you see, so nothing, the things will happen for this country, no concern you, Abby. People be dragging. Thames has been quiet for some time now, not really looking for nobody's trouble, just doing her thing, living the abroad life. Now, mistakenly, she went to go and drop this. To that, people are going to hell straight away. There's nothing anybody can tell me. Hell. Now, I'm not waiting to see. Will the video now drop for real, or will she allow the dragging get to her and delay it a bit? I am so curious. I cannot wait to find out what happens. And let me see how much weight your dragging really carries, or how much they send our papa, the celebrities, how much they send all of the, hash words that you'll be going on about on Twitter. By the way, Chike has got performed at a wedding. So again, all your talk alongside the VDM, yeah, it's going to lose wedding gigs, my dear. They play, my fans, yeah?
1: They play! That's they play! You know, yeah, they play!
0: In fact, all the girls at the wedding, they was taking pictures with him. I'm like, go, Chike! Go, Chike! It's 8:43 by my time. Yours truly, S-O-P-H-R-E. That's me holding you down. We're doing, over here on Cool FM, we care about your health and your wellness a whole lot. However, keep in mind that we are not doctors. Whatever we say does not replace what your doctor says. Your doctor knows best.
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0: It is a cool lifestyle show. We're talking why sitting on the toilet seat with your phone is worse than you think. I talked about how the toilet is designed for one thing and one thing alone. Get in, do the do, number one, number two, number three. I wonder what number three is. You know, we know one and two. Do what you need to do and get out. That's the whole idea. But when your screen comes along with you, you stop paying attention to your body and you start paying attention to your screen, which is not good. What does it do? It increases the pressure on your body. That is number one. Number two, your posture suffers. I did mention that. Now go to number three. Your phone, that thing that you love so much, now becomes a germ carrier. You may not know this. Phones pick up bacteria everywhere you go, including the bathroom. That is why me in particular say, if I don't like my daughter and she wants your phone all the time, girl, you don't know where this phone has been, really. Stop. Because and everything goes into her mouth. So your phone picks up bacteria very, very easily. Even if you wash your hands afterwards, many people rarely clean their phones regularly. So if you don't clean your phone regularly, you should not be with it all the time. So germs can travel from the bathroom to your bed, to the dining table, to your office, and even to your face. God, you are bad. So yeah, you don't God, need that. It's okay now, Clady. You don't need all that drama. Your phone carries the germs. So anyway, now flush the toilet. You see that thing that comes up? You think the water only goes down. No, you just probably don't see it. Something goes out too, and they could land on you on your mobile phone. Another thing is you're training your brain to need constant stimulation. In fact, for me, this is where to draw the line. There was a time when bathroom break meant a few quiet moments alone with your thoughts. Now, many people reach for screen the moment they have spare time. When every idle moment is filled with content, your brain loses that opportunity to reflect, to rest, to process information. And over time, this can affect your focus, it can affect your presence, your ability to tolerate boredom, and that is not cool.
3: I shouted, Jesus, what a life. Mm-hmm. I said, okay, I cannot bear this again.
0: I know, okay? There is also one thing most people don't do. You don't plan on spending 20 minutes in the bathroom. But then because you're on social media, which is designed to keep you engaged, one video leads to another video, and suddenly you have spent far more time there than intended. Time that could have been used for more productive stuff. So what should you do instead? I got you. I'm telling you that next, if you keep it here on 969. Good morning.

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6: Writers, Rivers United exact revenge in a President's Cup over Rangers, as well as Serena Williams make a comeback to tennis nearly after 4 years as Arina Sabalenka dumped Naomi Osaka in a French Open, and Nigeria tackle Poland today in Warsaw as Chelsea open contact for Victor Osimhen and Semenyo party lead Ghana squad ahead of the commencement of a FIFA World Cup coming up in North America.
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0: Well, Kano, good morning to you. Welcome to Sport Express on the Good Morning Nigeria show with Sophie as well as Jindi. The vibe is, my name is MVP. Sign up for duty today being Tuesday, the 2nd of June. Well, let's get the show up and running, starting in combat sports this morning, as Anthony Joshua has declared he is mentally and physically stronger than ever as he prepares for his comeback bout against Albanian Christian Prenga in Jeddah, Saudi Arabia on July 25th with a highly anticipated showdown against Tyson Fury family in his sight. And speaking to Sky Sports, the two-time heavyweight champion said boxing had given him a renewed purpose following the tragic death of his two friends in a car accident in Nigeria late last year. He said, "I feel solid. This is where I want to be. I'm very grateful for this opportunity. It's nice doing what I love." Joshua said, "I'm building myself up to be stronger than I've ever been, not only physically, because that's natural, but mentally. I've realized I'm a lot stronger than I ever thought I was." More power to you, AJ. Well, see, talking about the long-awaited fight there, as the long-awaited heavyweight showdown between Anthony Joshua and Tyson Fury is being targeted for the month of November, with the United States emerging as a surprise potential venue alongside the United Kingdom, according to Matchroom boxing promoter Eddie Hearn. And Hearn revealed that both countries are currently in active discussions as potential hosts for the All British clash, with the final decision expected to rest with Saudi sport chief Turki Alakish Alashik, whose involvement has been central to getting the fight over the line. The UK and America are both in discussions right now. It will be down to Turki Alashik where that fight will hold, but we are being told in the middle of November Joshua got to get the job done against Prenga first before taking over that, and we can't wait as Nigerians to see him square up against his fellow British man.
1: Now serving tennis.
0: And to the quarter in France we go this morning. Let's start with the WTA, as Arina Shabalenka overpowered a fellow four-time Grand Slam champion Naomi Osaka in the French Open last 16 on Monday, after Mathieu Berrettini reached his first major quarterfinal in nearly 4 years, and world number one Sabalenka was too strong for a battling Osaka, winning 7-5, 6-3 in the first women's night session match in 3 years on court. Philippe Chatrier and the Belarusian will next face Diana Schneider after the Russian left-hander beats former Australian Open winner Madison Keys 6-3, 6-3. Six love, and Sabalenka is the only Grand Slam champion left in either the men's or women's singles draws at Roland Garros, as she bids for a maiden title on the Parisian clay and to banish the memories of a potential loss of a painful loss in last year's final to Coco Gauff. And Austrian 28th seed Anastasia Potapova could not back up her win over defending champion Gauff twice, failing to serve for the match in a 6-4, 6-2, 7-6 defeat by Anna Kalinskaya. That's the big one there in the world of tennis for those who love the romance of it. Serena Williams, after nearly 4 years since her last match, is officially making a comeback to professional tennis. And Williams, who's 44, announced on Monday that she has accepted a wildcard invitation to play doubles in next week's championship there coming up in the UK in Queen's Club. And she said, "Queen's Club feels like the perfect place to begin this next chapter," Williams said in an announcement from the tournament. "Grass has given me some of the most meaningful moments of my career, and I'm excited to be back competing on one of the sport's most iconic stages. In addition to 23 major titles, the most by any woman in the Open era, Williams has won 73 career singles titles, 4 Olympic gold medals, and has spent 319 weeks as world number one in the WTA rankings. She has also won 14 major doubles titles alongside sister Venus, and is the only player to record a career golden slam in both singles and doubles." And the WTA confirmed Williams' return with a post writing, "Williams was officially returning to the stage." And in the ATP this morning, let's tell you that former Wimbledon runner-up Berrettini, who has been plagued by injuries in recent years, booked his first major quarterfinal since the 2022 US Open with a 6-3, 7-6, 7-6 win over Yannick Sinner conqueror Juan Manuel Cerundolo.
2: Hey, Sundan. Ude Zuzu.
0: And at the world number 105 is the lowest ranked player to reach the Roland Garros men's last eight since Igor Andreev did it back in

0: Express. 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Let's take you on a roller coaster ride to experience sports at its best.
1: Now, a touch of football.

0: Well, it's in the world of football this morning, I'm sure there'll be some sort of little celebration there in the rivers over a week after losing the Nigerian Premier League title to Rangers International on the final day of the season. Rivers United exacted revenge on the champions with a dramatic 3-2 victory in the round of 32 of the President Federation's Cup.
1: I tested it. It was testing like wild, man.
0: Well, the keenly contested encounter at the Godswill Akpabio Stadium in Uyo saw Rivers United race into a 2-goal lead

season from losing the MPFL title to their opponent by just 1 point on the final day. Rivers United wasted little time in taking the lead through former league top scorer Chijoke Mboma, who headed home the opener day and some sort of a reprieve for coach Finidi

0: I love attacking football. This is my philosophy. Football, football is about scoring goals. Football is about scoring goals. My former team scored 42 goals and conceded 13 goals. I'm an ambitious coach and I want to win.
1: Right side, the voice of our Super Eagles coach Eric Chair says in love with attacking the brand of a football, as Super Eagles head coach Eric Chair has issued a fierce rallying cry ahead of Nigeria's junior friendlies against Poland and Portugal, declaring that his side will travel to Europe not to participate but to win, despite being without several key players including Victor Osimhen and Ademola Lookman. And Chair, who guided the Super Eagles to Unity Cup glory with a victory over Jamaica in London, made this his intention clear when asked about the upcoming test against two World Cup bound nations. He said, "No, we go there definitely to make a fight, to make a war." Chell told the NFF media team, "If we win, we win. If we lose, we lose. But if we lose, they have to work on us. They have to beat us. Beat us to win these two games." As the gaffer, very much talking to her. Well, she's talking about that game coming up tomorrow there in Warsaw. Let's tell you that Super Eagles captain Wilfred Ndidi has joined the race of the squad in Warsaw ahead of Wednesday's international friendly against Poland. And the other stars such as Moses Simon and Akko Adams were named in the squad for the June international window, but were absent as a new look.

0: As a mom preparing for a big family party, what's the right soup that goes well with Golden Penny Semovita? A. Eforiro. B. Mi and Taoshe. C. Oha. D. Oriro. B. Mi and Taoshe. C. Oha. D.
1: Oriro. For the Nigerian Forward, according to a report emerging from Turkey, and development follows remarks by Super Eagles head coach Eric Chelle, who confirmed that Osimhen was left out of Nigeria's squad for the upcoming junior friendlies against Poland as well as Portugal due to ongoing transfer discussions, a statement that immediately triggered fresh speculations about the 27-year-old future. However, Osimhen himself was quick to douse the flames, dismissing the transfer speculation and clarifying that Chelle's comments had been taken out of context as far as that statement is concerned. But we'll keep our fingers crossed, even as I reported here in the UK, suggests that Chelsea, yes, have opened talks with his people. Well, Galatasaray also are plotting an ambitious double move of Super Eagles pair of Ademola Lookman and Rafael Onyedika as the Turkish champions look to strengthen their squad for another tilt off at European football. Though both these present significant obstacles, and according to Turkish outlet Espor, Galatasaray have identified two Nigerian international as priority target this summer, a move that will see them added to an already formidable Nigerian contingent at the club following Victor Osimhen arrival from Napoli last year. Of the two, Onyedika appears the more realistic prospect, as 25-year-old midfielder has decided against signing a new contract at Club Brugge, and with his current deal running until June 2027, the Belgian side are understood to be open to offers in the region of 20 million euros to avoid losing their leverage as the contractor winds down. Well, the push for a lot of Nigerian players to Turkey, you know, it doesn't look to be stopping anytime soon. I don't know why. What's crazy for Nigerian players? Is it because, of course, Nigerian players, we have the sauce.
2: Spicy!
1: Well, former Fenerbahce president Aziz Yildirim has stepped up his pursuit of Super Eagles defender Calvin Bassey and has already traveled to London personally to hold talks with the Fulham centre-back representative, as Yildirim made the Fulham centre-back his top defensive priority as he bids to reclaim the club's presidency ahead of elections on June 6 and June 7, and 73-year-old who left Fenerbahce for 2 decades from 1998 to 2018 has made signing high-profile Premier League talent the centerpiece of his campaign promise, and his stated ambition is to restore domestic dominance to Fenerbahce, a club that has spent the better part of the past decade watching City rivals Galatasaray powered in no small part by Super Eagles striker Victor Osimhen reign over Turkish football. And according to Turkish outlet Esports, Fenerbahce have already met with the representative of Bassi and Man City defender Nathan Ake in London, underlining the seriousness of their intent. As you say, if there's a certain Nigeria there in of course in the camp of Galatasaray who's causing all this havoc, why not? We need to make a move for a Nigerian player equally.

And in England this morning, let's tell you that former England midfielder James Milner has announced his retirement from football at the age of 40 after a 24-year Premier League career. And Milner, who has spent the past three seasons at Brighton and Hove Albion, his career at the boyhood club Leeds, and went on to win three Premier League titles, two with Man City and one with Liverpool. He has helped Liverpool win the Champions League in 2019, as well as Milner broke the record for the most Premier League appearances while playing for Brighton against Brentford in February, and ends his career with a total of 658 matches. And after 24 seasons in the Premier League, it feels like the right time to bring an end to my playing career, Milner said in a statement on Instagram. And from making my debut for Leeds, who I supported growing up at the age of 16, and becoming the Premier League youngest scorer, I could never have dreamt of the journey I've been on. And from his debut back in 2002, 24 years later, James Milner, a true professional, one of the game's finest in terms of consistency, and the ideal professional. This one is for Milner.

0: that will barely tennis to the commencement of the year over the FIFA World Cup are coming up in North America as countries begin to finalize their tune-up games. Yeah, let's say that Carlos Queiroz defended his decision to include Thomas Partey in his Ghana squad, which faces Wales.
1: It's not possible.
0: I'm telling you, it's possible he did that. And on a Tuesday, they'll be taking on the Wales. That's today in their final warm-up match before the World Cup. And former Arsenal midfielder, who now plays for Villarreal in Spain, has been charged with 7 counts of rape and 1 of sexual assault in London between 2020 and 2022. And Partey denies all the charges. And the trial has been set for November this year, although it could be delayed until 2027. And Ghana boss Queiroz has named Partey in the professional 28-man World Cup squad, which he trimmed to 26 players later on Monday. And 32-year-old could play in the United Kingdom for the first time in Cardiff since his court appearance last September. He said it's a simple and a basic answer, said Queiroz, who is 73, about his decision to name Partey for the Wales friendly. As far as I know, in England, in Portugal, whatever, we are living in this world until the court makes a decision that the presumption of innocence is on the side of the accused. Wow. Yeah, Carlos Queiroz there backing is a player. Well, in the goalkeepers, they have Benjamin Asari of Accra Heart of Oak, Lawrence Atizigi of St. Gallen, I think in Sweden or Switzerland, I think, yeah. Joseph Ananga of St. Patrick's Athletic there in Ireland, Solomon Agbasi Accra Heart of Oak, Paul Riverson of Ireland, and the defenders, they have Baba Abdul Rahman. Wow, this guy, that's like the... he is the Nigerian version of Kenneth Omeru in Chelsea. Yes, Abdul Baba Rahman. Still, he plays club football in Greece. Gideon Mensah, Marvin Senaya in France. Alidu Seydou in France as well. Abdul Munin of Rival Kano. Jerome Akboku of Istanbul Basaksehir. Jonas Ajete of Wolfsburg. Kojo Opong. He plays club football in Nice. Alexander Djiku of Sparta Moscow, Russia. Elisha Owosu, Auxerre in France. Midfielders, we have Thomas Partey, Villarreal in Spain. Kwesi Sibu of Real Oviedo in Spain. Augustin Bokye, Saint-Étienne in France. Caleb Yeranki in Norway. Abdul Fatahu Ishaku of Leicester City. And for the forwards, they have Kamaluddin Sulemana of Atlanta in Italy. Christopher Bonsu of Al-Qassiyah in Saudi League. There, Enes Nwama of Lyon. And Swain Semenyo of Man City in England. Brandon Tosante of Coventry City, Prince Kwabena Adu Victoria Pleasant in Czech, Inaki Williams of Athletic Bilbao in Spain, as well as the captain Jordan Ayew of Leicester City in England. Well, still talking about World Cup this morning, let's tell you that Portugal will draw strength from the memory of Diego Jota when they play at the World Cup this summer, as Jota, a star at Liverpool, died last year in a car accident on July the 3rd in Spain. And shortly after helping the Portuguese win the UEFA Nations League trophy, Ruben Neves, who was a close friend of the late Liverpool forward after playing with him in the national team, and both FC Porto as well as Wolverhampton Wanderers was asked on Monday about Jota. He said, "We've talked about it a lot. We always say the same thing." The Al Hilal midfielder said, "Sometimes you need to hold on to something to give you that extra bit of strength." And he says, for the Portuguese national team, Diego Jota, his memory, we actually do just that for the team. And in the camp over the Orange national team, as Netherlands all-time top scorer Memphis Depay has reiterated that he's fully fit to represent his country ahead of the 2026 World Cup, and despite concerns about a thigh injury he sustained back in March while playing for Brazilian club Corinthians, Depay arrived at the Dutch training camp in Zeiss in good health, and 32-year-old says he's good and ready to go. And finally, this morning, let's say that Lille announced on Monday that Brazil assistant coach Davide Ancelotti, the son of Carlo Ancelotti, will be their new coach a week after Bruno Genesio's departure. And Ancelotti has signed a 2-year deal with the French club, but he did not say if he will leave his role in his father's Brazil coaching staff before the World Cup, which runs from June 11 to July 19. And Tarcísio Oulo is in line for his second spell as a head coach, having spent 6 months at Brazilian outfit Botafogo last year. He said, "I'm very proud and happy." Ancelotti said, "It's an honor to represent Lille." Well, of course, Kano, that's the title of the show this morning, as Sport Express makes a return tomorrow, being Wednesday, but later in the evening, 6:30 will be the time for a Football Fans Time show. Have for yourself a wonderful day, and ciao.
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7: For you, every day is day one. 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

0: Well, it's your boy Felix on the stage to come back alongside Odu Modu Black and Zlatan. Zlatan's been doing a whole lot of collaborations lately, and I think I'm loving them. That's him and Fido, him and Adekunle Gold, him and Olamide, him and Shode. No, that's Olamide and Shode. We're still on still. You know what I'm talking about, even though. It is 96.9 Cool FM, your number one hit music station. Welcome to Trending This Tuesday, which is also AKA Handover Time with the Late Morning Show. Detox is here to take over.
1: Oh, yeah.
0: It's going to be keeping you company from now till around 1 p.m. Let's see, on X, where you can find us, by the way, at Cool FM Kano. Thames is trending. I think I did mention this one earlier on, but in case you missed it or in case you were not here at the time. So Thames posted a video promoting What You Need, which is a video for her record set to drop tomorrow. Mm. And people are not finding it funny. They'd be like, you know, they see what's in the apple for Nigeria. Read the room, girl.
1: It's like the worst time to drop new music.
0: I'm telling you, people drop new music on Friday.
1: Nobody... the only thing you're talking about in your song is banditry, insecurity.
0: No, but we had like new songs, even new EPs last week Friday. Yeah. Did you not remember last week Friday when new music dropped?
1: I be
0: now,
1: because Thames
0: is US based.
1: Okay.
0: Yeah, you know, Nigeria's always angry at person when not make them small. They like me, you're like,
1: how did you
0: spoiled.
1: Make it without me?
0: Because y'all did not frown at New Music Friday. Mm-mm. If I let me quickly do a quick search of all the new songs that dropped on Friday, because we even did a Tiwa Savage.
1: Yeah.
0: Dropped new material. It's on our Instagram page at Cool FM Kano. All the new songs.
1: I think the anger has gone to another level this week.
0: Okay, in the last week.
1: In the last couple of days.
0: Why do you think so?
1: I mean, because have you tried scrolling social media? You can't even find any good news anywhere.
0: But today is Friday. So I think they got mad over the weekend.
1: Over the weekend, it went on the new levels.
0: Okay. Yeah. Because y'all didn't talk to Young John and Joe Boy. Mm-hmm. Y'all didn't talk to King Madi and Tiwa and Flavor, or Boy Spice dropping an EP, or Kumi and Lil J. You know, it's Thames' turn now. You cannot read the room. It's easy. You've not spoken about what is happening in Nigeria. And now, just earlier today, too, I was trying to do my back announcement for Adekunle Gold, and I did a quick search on him. And his name is number 11 on the list of people they said was very vocal during a Goodluck Jonathan's administration, but now silent.
1: Yes.
0: So now, who wants to speak when you're setting them up for drags? He spoke in 2012 when it's in the Hitam. Now, he spoke then. I'm sure some people dragged him for speaking. He's not speaking now. They're dragging him for having spoken

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1: Album. Yes. They already have an album.
2: The plan is made. It just makes them feel like they did not make the right selection. Like we could have gone for iShow Speed. That is if they try to make him official.
1: Yeah, but I think that the official song is crappy. In my opinion,
2: it's not the
1: I do not like the song. I don't like the song. So if iShow Speed is giving me a reason to sing a FIFA World Cup song, I'm down. But Rema to give me a reason to sing a World Cup song. I'm back to my morning 6 o'clock catch the show.
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6: Well, it's 10 o'clock. You know what that means. Time for the late morning show right here on your number one hit music station. I'm Detox. How's Tuesday looking so far? So far, so good. You know what they say? Always gets better around here. You're going to love it. We're starting the show easy with the latest from Keys Daniel. Stay right where you are. Are you a Johnny Drill fan? I got that collaboration with Lo J coming up as well. A lot of days on the playlist. We're going to play you this and many

0: I don't think anyone else could have done a better job than Niniola on that song, High Class. Shout out to Ice Prince Manny. It's 96.9, your number one hit music station, and it's from Ice Prince's most recent and final album. Aww. Yeah, man says I'm done. As far as albums are concerned, not gonna do it again. I think we've gone past that era. Not quitting music, but album wise, not anymore. We're here for the big tunes. It's Cool FM. It's your number one hit music station. I'm Detox. 7 past 10. It's Tuesday, looking good. It's about to get better. One thing you got to do, as always, is to lock it on this frequency and throw away the keys. How much fun are we having on the late morning show today? Do you consider an extra 5,000 bucks in your account fun? Because you, my friend, could get that if you answer 10 questions under 30 seconds on what we call Easy Queasy. That's coming up on the show today. What else is happening on this lovely, lovely Tuesday? What's a Tuesday without talking all things technology on Tech Tuesday? Can't wait to get into the tech word of the day. As always, you're going to find this one pretty much interesting. And I hear that Spotify has unveiled their predictions for the songs of the summer 2026. We're in June already. We're going to get into that. And what is this? I also hear that Thames is on that list in the top 10. I love it. Who else is on that list? And then maybe you want to extend in your predictions. And we're going to get into that conversation a little later on the late morning show. And what is this? I also hear that scientists say they have discovered a new sweet spot when it comes to sleep. It turns out too much sleep is bad for you, and too little, of course, is bad for you. But there's an exact number of hours you should get. I'm like, wait a minute, I got to share this with you. That's also coming up on the late morning show. And have you heard about the new very strict rules that FIFA will introduce at the upcoming World Cup?
1: No.
0: Yeah. It's only 9 days to the FIFA World Cup happening in the U.S., Canada, and Mexico. These new rules are not looking like smiling at all. But today on Bant, we want to give you a chance to introduce or erase any football rule.
2: Listen up, Bant, we're talking.
1: Oh, yeah. Let's talk about that.
0: Has there ever been that time you're watching a game of football and said to yourself, I wish this wasn't a rule at all? I don't know. Maybe even the entire 90 minutes thing is not your thing. Couldn't we play and be done in 30 minutes? Like, we have things to do now. We're giving you a chance today. Make a new rule for the game of football. And we're getting inspiration from FIFA after unveiling the brand new strict rules for FIFA World Cup that is coming up in 9 days. Be a part of this. 0809-526-7102. And Facebook, if that's your thing, we're right there. It's Cool FM 96.9 Kano.

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7: Kowace rana is day one, rana ta daya for you to give 100 ji dadin tracks dinka. 100 ba tare da saurarawa ba, 100 da kuzarinka. Tare da gang dinka a dance floor. An kasance a cikin shiri because you are ready to go again. 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

0: Dave and Thames with Ray Dans. Oh, look at that. Didn't even plan for that to rhyme, but it does. It's 96.9, your number one hit music station. That song right there, it's the one that has put Thames on the list. According to Spotify, their predictions for the summer songs of 2026. And that song, though, Ray Dans, Dave and Thames, is at number 7, according to their predictions. They put out 30 songs, and they say, listen, we are the guys as far as music is concerned. And the editorial team have now looked at millions of songs, and they've narrowed it down to 30 as the songs of the summer for their predictions, though. At number 1 on this list is a song called Talk to You by Ultra 54 Ultra, a song like that. Not even really interested in that, though. I'm just happy to see Thames on this list at number 7, though. It's like the only Niger person on that list so far, I don't know. Anyway, and this time Spotify says you are allowed to vote for what song could be the song of the summer. And you're thinking, how can you do that? Get on there, you're going to find a playlist for songs of the summer, and you will see a provision for you to vote. So go on ahead. I know you want to vote for Thames and Dave, right? Or maybe it's the other way around, Dave and Thames. Anyway, let's put that on the side. Let's talk about you introducing a brand new rule in the game of football.
1: Listen up,
2: Dance, we're talking.
3: Oh, yeah. Let's talk about that.
0: The World Cup is upon us. In 9 days, we're going to get the FIFA World Cup. And the guys have said, listen, there are some new rules we need to introduce. We don't like this whole time-wasting thing that has been going on. There's a lot we have to change. They have this new anti-time-wasting measure. 5 seconds, we start. If a player delays a throw-in or a goal kick, the referee is going to trigger a visible 5 seconds countdown. And the player is going to say, you got 5 seconds to play that corner, throw in that ball. Otherwise, you're going to get in trouble now. There's also 10 seconds for substitution, not more than that. Have you noticed when a team is winning and then they call in for substitution? It's like a time-wasting thing. The substituted player takes forever to walk off. You've got 10 seconds to do that right now. And there's some other rules, though. I'll tell you more, but I want to hear from you. I would like to hear from you. What if you got the powers to introduce a new rule or change anyone at all as far as the game of football is concerned? What are you doing? Which one are you throwing in? I'll go first. I think we should be done in 90 minutes.
4: I'm not tired.
0: Isn't that whole 120 minutes thing? I'm like, no. It's just a little too much. Let everybody be aware that at the end of 90 minutes, if nobody wins and if it's such a serious game, we're heading straight into penalties and penalties. It is 90 minutes. It's just torture. I mean, some people like to watch football a lot, though, and they'd be like, yeah, you know what? I enjoy those extra 30 minutes, so 120 is not a bad idea. Not me. I'm changing that rule. What about you? 0809 526 7102.

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0: Official FIFA World Cup song for 2026, Die Die. Shout out to Shakira and Burna Boy. Haven't exactly met anybody who said, this is like my favorite World Cup song ever. I'm like, what's going on with it though? Anyway. Maybe you need some time to listen to it a little more before you know it. It's gonna grow on you. 1047 Detox, hanging out with you on the late morning show like we do every single weekday from 10 to 1 in the afternoon. 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
2: Dance with talking.
3: Oh, yeah. Let's talk about that.
0: You know, I'm looking at the new rules introduced by FIFA. They're going to take effect. Some of them will take effect at the FIFA World Cup happening in 9 days. They say, listen, you guys be wasting way too much time. You've got 5 seconds to play that free kick or throw in that ball or that corner. You've got 10 seconds to walk off the pitch. Otherwise, there's going to be some penalty. Your team will be penalized. Will be penalized by one man down. If you take too long, after the substitution is done, they will still be playing one man down for like a minute. A full minute before the person can come in. What else? What are some of the rules I'm looking at here? They've got some stricter conduct and some red card rules as well. Have you seen situations where players are having an argument on field and then they cover their mouth and say something? Some of them be saying something really, really nasty and offensive. But because they cover their mouth, the cameras won't be able to pick it up. And FIFA says, not anymore.
3: Oh.
0: Yep. If you have a confrontation and you cover your mouth and say something, you're getting a red card. Like, go home.
4: Why?
0: If you're not hiding something nasty, why are you covering your mouth to say it? Say it with your full chest and, you know, bear the consequences. You get a red card for that. Sounds a little bit dire, though, if you ask me. And what else? Have you also noticed that, you know, a game is going on, there's a bit of a situation, and all the players are just crowding the ref. He can't even get anything going. And now they say, if you're not the captain, you have no business approaching the ref because you're going to be penalized for that. And these are just some of the rules. And then, you know, don't be confused when the World Cup begins and some of these things are going on. I know the conversation is going to be big time on football fans' time. Fatima says, listen, I agree. 90 minutes is enough. Let's wrap it up on that 90 minutes now. What's going on?
5: I don't tire.
0: Like, no, let's end it right there. Inua says, VAR needs to decide sharp. It's not that thing that somebody has already celebrated their goal and relaxed and then they VAR. No, do it. Make that decision. Sharply. Anyway, we get into all things technology in the next. I want to play you a smash hit from Flavor, Adabik. Hey, have you seen the music video though? I think you should. You're gonna

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0: Well, that's my man O'Malley. I am on 96.9, your number one hit music station, rocking with Detox and the Late Morning Show. But you know, it's a Tuesday, so you get a chance to hang out with Scarlett on the Midday Oasis. It's every single weekday. What are you talking about? Monday to Friday, and it starts from 1 in the afternoon. Now, on Tuesdays like this, if your emoji game is strong, then you're definitely going to have mad fun on the Midday Oasis. Are you looking forward to emoji me? Because I am as well. You know, when you get asked a question and your answer has to come in an emoji? Look at that. I think you're going to kill it. You're going to eat this one. Anyway, for now, we're playing a game show. It's called Easy Queasy. I've got 5,000 naira to give out. You can get this money if only you can answer 10 questions in 30 seconds. Look at that. You have more than 2 seconds to answer each question. That's enough time. Come on. Somebody said, that time is too much. Can you cut it down to 15? I'm like, no, I would not do that.
1: So I demand an explanation within 48.
0: 0809-526-7102. You think you're going to make it? Answer 10 questions under 30 seconds. How about this? Stop whatever it is you're doing and call me right now.
2: Think fast. If you blink, you'll miss it. Yeah. Easy Queasy on Cuckoo FM.
0: We're partnering with our friends, a new Paradise guest in for this one. They're located at 24B Weatherhead. It's in Sabungiri, all here in Kano. Remember, you gotta save time though. If you ask me a question, and if I ask you a question, give me an answer, and I ask you again, it just means your answer is wrong. Give me something else. I say this every week, but every week I get a situation where somebody's just repeating the same answer, and I'm like, what is happening? Today's gonna be a good day. 0809-526-7102. Let's see who's gonna be making some money today. This is 96.9. Good afternoon. What is your name?
3: My name is Solomon from Sabungiri.
0: Solomon, you sound very sharp and clear. I like it. Can you hear me loud and clear too?
3: I do. I can hear you.
0: Solomon, give me one animal of all the animals in the world. Name one that lays egg.
3: Pow, pow.
0: How many colors are in the rainbow?
3: Six.
0: How many colors are in the rainbow?
3: Six.
0: How many colors are in the rainbow?
3: Seven. 15 plus 11
0: Solomon, you're not gonna make it. It took you too long to answer that rainbow question. 7, that's the right answer, man. You're not gonna make it. You have to call me another time.
3: Alright.
0: This is 96.9. What is your name?
4: Franklin from Kao.
0: Are you ready to play Easy Queasy? 10 questions under 30 seconds.
4: Yeah, I'm going to give it a try.
0: Okay, frankly, remember to speak and answer sharp so that you don't waste your time, okay?
4: Okay.
0: Frankly, mention one smartphone brand. Let's go.
4: Samsung.
0: 8 plus 36?
4: 33.
0: 8 plus 36?
4: 43.
0: 8 plus 36?
4: 34.
0: What's the capital of Egypt?
4: Cairo.
0: Item in the kitchen.
4: Knife.
0: Type of shoe. Frankly, that mask question threw you off. And you know, if I have to ask you again, it means your answer is wrong. Just give me a different answer. 8 plus 36 is 44.
4: I kind of thought that much.
0: Yeah, well.
4: Thank you.
0: Well, no. What am I going to do with all these maths questions? That's what this is. It's like primary school maths now. Like 8. This is, come on. Don't tell me that. No way. Anyway, I know what you're saying. Oh my days, I can't believe they don't know that. Colors of rainbow, 15 plus 11, 8 plus 36, come on. 0809-526-7102. I believe in you. I think you're going to make it. Call me.

0: But that's my man Shode. Olamide is also Nate Kulosa. Or come closer if you like. It's 96.9, your number one hate music station. Have you noticed that Shode doesn't have any tattoos on his body? Man says, that's intentional. I have plans. If this whole music thing doesn't work, I'm going to go back to doing a 9-to-5 job.
1: Okay.
0: Yeah. Okay. I don't think anybody wants to employ me if I've got tattoos on my body. So that's my option. That's my plan B. I'm like, where to go, Mr. Man? But the music is working. He's got jams for days, if you know what I mean. 0809-526-7102. That is my number. If you've never saved it before, right now be a good time for you to save it, so you can always send us a WhatsApp message or call us directly into the studio and be part of our very fun game shows like the one we're playing right now.
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0: The easiest game show on radio is called Easy Queasy. Answer 10 easy questions under 30 seconds and win 5,000. It's as simple as that. We're partnering with our friends at New Paradise Guesting for this one, so why don't you just do it? And by this time, last week Tuesday, we were, had already announced Peter as the winner. 10 questions was like easy peasy for him, so why don't you do it as well? 0809-526-7102. Questions are so easy. Some of them be like, what is the capital of Cairo? Give me an item you're going to find in the kitchen. Mention a smartphone brand. What's 11 plus 15? How many colors are in a rainbow? Give me an animal that lays egg. Can you imagine? I know what you're saying. Like, really? Are those the questions? I'm telling you, I'm not making it up. Those are the questions on Easy Queasy.
1: This man.
0: Yeah. 0809-526-7102. Call me already. This is 96.9. Welcome to Easy Queasy. What is your name?
3: My name is Andrew.
0: Andrew, I've got 10 questions. Can you answer all in 30 seconds?
3: Yeah, okay.
0: Yeah, the way you're speaking is too slow. If you want to make it on Easy Quizy, you have to talk sharp, sharp.
3: Okay, can you hear me?
0: I can hear you. Are you ready?
3: Yes, I'm ready.
0: What do you call a baby cat? What do you call a baby cat?
3: A kitten.
0: Give me a type of shoe.
3: Good.
0: School subject.
3: Chemistry.
0: Another name for father.
3: Dad.
0: Social media app.
3: TikTok.
0: Give me a country in East Africa.
3: What?
0: A country in East Africa.
3: Tanzania.
0: Hey, Andrew, let me tell you something. The thing that will finish you on this easy quiz is that your I say, what do you call a baby cat? You say, kitten. What do you call a school subject? Chemistry. Another name for a father. Dad. Thank you for calling. Your time is gone. No thanks to Like, what is that, though? I told you already, it's easy quizy. The questions are easy, but you need to answer sharp, sharp. And if you keep doing that, it's not gonna work though. And sadly, we're gonna have to wrap up Easy Queasy for today right here. But guess what? Next week, Tuesday, we go again from 12 in the afternoon. And thanks to our friends at New Paradise Guesting for partnering with us on this show. Thank you for being a part of it. Why? Look at that.

0: No, I fell in love, but I don't get your money. Get your money.
1: You know, this one is new. Keith on the block, Keith Cutter. Mavo is on it. They call it Big Bone. It's 96.9 UA number one. Hit Music Station for 12:48. Look at that. It's time for us to wrap up on the late morning show. Speaking of Big Bone, I saw a new study about male hobbies that women find attractive the most. We're going to get into that in a moment. Hi, Scarlett. How are you?
2: I'm good.
1: You're doing okay?
2: Well, here I am.
1: Loving your Tuesday.
2: What can I say?
1: Before we get into the list of things women around the world have said they find really attractive if a man has them as a hobby, I think I mentioned earlier about the findings of a Colombian university. I don't think I've had time to mention it. So they say they have found the sweet spot when it comes to sleeping. How many hours do you reckon you sleep in a day, Scarlett?
2: Oh, this past few weeks have been terrible. I've not been sleeping too well.
1: So you've been getting 12 hours?
2: No. I've not been getting any hours. Like 3-4.
1: Three, four?
2: Yeah.
1: How have we gotten to the stage where if I get 3-5 hours of sleep, I'm good?
2: What? You're like, good? You're not supposed to be having that less hours of sleep.
1: If I sleep 5 hours, I wake up refreshed.
2: That's crazy, though.
1: It is crazy.
2: It means your sleep schedule is messed up.
1: Like, I don't mind sleeping 8-10 hours. I mean, I don't mind.
2: Yeah.
1: But if I sleep only 5 hours, of course it affects me inside the body.
2: But outwardly, you feel
1: I'm
2: good.
1: Not out here feeling all grumpy. I slept for only 5 hours. Nah.
2: Wow.
1: And these guys are now saying that too much of sleep is bad for you.
2: Hello.
1: It makes you age. It speeds the aging of the brain and other areas of the body. So cut down on your sleep.
2: I'm not taking that particular advice.
1: Okay.
2: I'm done taking this sleep advice. I'm tired.
1: Too many sleep advice.
2: Like,
1: you give it the 8 hours is enough. 7 hours is okay. It's just a lot.
2: It's a lot.
1: And now the Columbia University researchers are saying, throw away all that you've learned about sleep and listen to us. According to the recent study published in Nature, they say previous research have shown that sleep they have linked low sleep to faster brain aging. And this study, however, takes it further and shows an association between the amount of sleep you get and the aging of nearly every single organ. The study defined too little sleep as less than 6 hours. Scarlett, check yourself before you wreck yourself. Anything less than 6 hours,
2: it's too little sleep, right?
1: It's too little sleep.
2: Yeah, I know, I've been getting too little sleep.
1: And too much. Anything more than 8 hours is as equally as bad.
2: That's I don't know if I should say that's a lie, but that's a contradictory statement, because new research now has shown that women especially need 9 to 10 hours of sleep.
1: Wait until the Columbia University researchers catch you.
2: That's their business.
1: Who is this lazy woman?
2: Oh my gosh.
1: They found that in general, people who sleep too little or too much showed signs of faster biological aging than those who reportedly sleep between 6.4 to 7.8.
2: Okay.
1: So that's the exact hours.
2: Wow.
1: 6.4 hours or 7.8 hours.
2: I'm done.
1: Anything more than this, now you sabio.
2: I'm done.
1: And I don't want to hear you say, if only I knew, because this is me. You know what it took for me to go find this study?
2: Oh, wow.
1: They sent me an email to see the findings of their study. I had to go digging. Because I want you to know that this is something.
2: You're sleeping your health away.
1: Don't do that. I don't want you to age faster than usual.
2: Oh, my goodness.
1: And let's put that aside. Let's talk about hobbies.
2: Okay.
1: Women around the world have said these are the hobbies they find most attractive if men have them.
2: Okay.
1: Do you find any hobby particularly attractive? You meet a guy... You know, you guys talk
2: I
1: about
2: feel like if you play basketball.
1: So sports.
2: Yeah.
1: Is it
2: not any kind of sports?
1: Well, basketball.
2: If you play football, there's nothing attractive about
1: basketball. What is it about basketball? Is it the swag?
2: Yeah, I feel like basketball is like an elite sport. It's an elite sport.
1: What if you play golf though? Because I thought golf was the elite.
2: I feel like golf is for old people. Maybe it's changing. Maybe it's changing now because I want to learn how to play golf.
1: Yeah.
2: But like basketball has always been my thing. Especially the race that dominates basketball. It's like black people's sport. So it's like elite.
1: And to be honest, you never really meet a swag by basketballer.
2: Really?
1: Like, they're always, you know, touche.
2: Of course.
1: Basketballers.
2: They don't look anyhow.
1: You cannot know, meet an anyhow basketballer.
2: Yeah.
1: They've got swag. They know how to dress.
2: Exactly.
1: The drip.
2: Mm-hmm.
1: The way they speak, you know.
2: Exactly.
1: It's like they teach them in training school, right? So you want to become a basketballer,
2: this
1: huh?
2: This is how you should be.
1: Let us begin with this list here. One, two, three. Let me give you five.
2: Okay.
1: Let's do five. One, two, three, four, five. Okay, what is woodworking?
2: What?
1: What is that?
2: Maybe carpentry.
1: Huh? Wait, really? Unless, is this like a handyman?
2: I don't know. Maybe it could be a hobby. It could be like he likes just making stuff with wood.
1: Oh, boy.
2: Yeah.
1: Now I know women like wood. I think what happened with these surveys, the moment they showed women and they said wood, they were like, yeah, click. I like a man who's good with wood.
2: Who's woody.
1: Who's woody. Woodworking at five. So it turns out a lot of women fancy a man who can cook.
2: Of course. Why is that? Is that number four?
1: It's number four.
2: That should be number one.
1: Women be like, you guys be thinking, I just want to be able to cook for my man.
2: Stereo.
1: All about my man.
2: I am amongst the women that you know how to cook. Oh,
1: women,
2: my God.
1: Women say when a man says they can cook or it's one of their hobbies, they're like, marry me already. Marry me now. Playing instruments.
2: Oh, yeah, that one.
1: Piano, guitar, any of those things.
2: I don't really care for that, though.
1: Yeah. Well. So don't you want to be, you know, you're feeling a little down and you come home and your man is right there on the piano serenading you?
2: Actually, no. No.
1: What would you like to be done to if you're feeling a little down?
2: Like?
1: They should just cook for you.
2: Yeah. You know this thing. Like, what are you doing on the piano?
1: Women

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1: To guess what is taking up my time, so do I need to say? 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That is 0809-526-7102. 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Once we're done with this, we're heading on to the second hour where we're playing a game. Guess in 5 seconds. You have 5 seconds to tell me what the word is, tell me what two words are, and win yourself airtime pronto.
2: Wow.
1: Once that happens and someone has gotten the airtime that I have today, well, we're heading on to the last hour, because the Midday Oasis is not going to last forever now, is it? We have 3 hours to make sure that you and I are having the utmost time ever. So yes, we'll end the show within 3 words, talking about Kano, Northern Nigeria, and Northern Nigerians. So be part of the conversation, be part of the discussion. Let us in on the facts. First of all, we're asking, using an emoji or emojis, tell us what has been taking up more of your time and attention lately. 0809-526-7102, facebook.com/coolfmcano. 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

0: hope if not, it's gonna make me lose my job, but it's Gunna and Chris Breezy. Go check it out. Okay, if you need to listen to it, which, you know, I mean, it's a nice song and all, so what can I say? Regardless, it's still here, Emma Jimmy on the Midday Oasis. We're still trying to find out what exactly is taking up all your time, why I call you and you're not taking your calls, you're not replying my messages, you're not checking me out on social media. What is taking up all your time and attention? What? That was weird. Anywho.
1: Sometimes words fail us, but an emoji makes the world go round. Let's put the emojis to a test.
0: All right, people. Let's... Oh, my goodness. What? Y'all, this thing's be tempting me. But hey, I have a couple of messages here on WhatsApp. If you haven't sent that thing that makes you, that takes up your time and energy and attention, but you're only going to use emojis to send them though. So go ahead and let us know. 0809-526-7102. That is the number you're sending your messages to. That's our WhatsApp number. Go ahead and save the number too, because on the next hour, we're playing a game called Guess in 5 Seconds. And you have to be on WhatsApp or have our WhatsApp number to be able to play the game. So when you win, you can easily send me the phone number. Okay? If you're not on WhatsApp or you don't have our WhatsApp number stored on your phone, problem goodie. Just saying. Okay? And speaking of another show that's happening today that's going to make you feel good, baby, let me tell you about Northside Connect on the Road show. Okay? It's happening today, Tuesday, which is the first Tuesday of the month. So, obviously, the energy is going to be brought by Mr. Mego the WG and DJ Young Z's to the radio. You're going to have so much fun. And you're also going to hear a lot of Northern Nigerian songs. So, yes, stick around and keep on listening, baby, because the show doesn't end with the Midday Oasis, I promise you. Okay, let's take your comments. Tina says that the thing that's taking up her time and energy is her phone and sleeping. That is why you're not answering to my calls?
2: Shy!
0: Wow. Umar says that he's sleeping. That's what's taking up his energy. Ferdinand, work is taking up Ferdinand's energy. Ferdinand is trying to get the bag. You know, he's trying to get the bag. I respect that.
3: Okay.
0: Joel is also, you know, taking up... what's taking up Joel's energy is working and making some good money. Okay. Callistus is working as well. That's what's taking up his energy. Love the fact that we are all working. Nobody's sitting down and waiting for money to be given to them for free. We're all working, baby. Love that for us. Anywho, keep them coming. 0809-526-7102. Facebook.com/CoolFMCano.

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1: Alright, Worthy Iblis, Tariq, and H-Tune on 96.9 Cool FM. Shout out to Iblis, still sticking to his original kind of music, but then taking us, the younger generation, along with him. We love it. You are absolutely worthy of whatever it is that you're trying to do, and don't let anyone make you feel like you are not, okay? You can do what you put your mind to do, and Cool FM believes in you. Alright, we got you covered like that.
2: Hey, shut down.
1: But anywho, so it is, you know, we're about to head into the next hour of the show, which is 2 p.m. You will be getting an opportunity to win airtime if you can guess in 5 seconds. So what's it going to be? Are you going to save the number or are you going to save the number? The number is 0809-526-7102. If you don't call, you don't win. Just saying. Also, you also need to have us on WhatsApp too. Have our number saved so we can have easy conversation on WhatsApp once you win. Because it will be such a terrible thing if you win and I cannot get your phone number. That's gonna be a problem, isn't it? I mean,
2: you don't have future here. You don't have future here.
1: Cannot make it too. Well, still on Emoji Me, DJ CC says that she is spending time traveling, period, sis, clock it, and also sewing as well. Love that. That's a really nice hobby. I remember I feel like my mom thought I was going to know how to sew when I was younger because I was making all these clothes for my Barbie doll. I grew up and then just lost all interest. In fact, I don't even want to have a needle and a thread. Absolutely do not want to see them close to me at all.
2: Chai!
1: Anywho, well, let's go back and listen to some music. Thank you so much for participating on this part of the show. I'll see you at 2 and get ready, get your game shoes on, because it's about to be game time on the Midday Oasis on Cool FM. 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
2: Alrighty, so what we are in the second hour of the show, and guess what? 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It's not anything serious. So tell me what the word is, you win the airtime. 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
1: And you know, it's never really good night without good magic on the Night Cafe, 8 p.m. to midnight. So, are you tuning in

0: Africa, Joe. Fola in the song Caricature. A lot of people have been calling Fola out and telling him to stop doing the same type of music over and over a freaking again. We want something new, something fresh from Fola upon this. And I'm just like, y'all should leave the boy alone. He just got into the music industry, just started making music, just started getting on, you know, the pedestal. People started noticing his music. All of a sudden now y'all want to put pressure on the guy?
1: Wow, come on, bro.
0: Like, it really cannot be that serious. You don't have to make it that serious. Trust me, okay? Please, please, and please, let him just enjoy himself and live the life that he is absolutely living. He deserves to have some grace. Let him have some grace. Y'all really be expecting people to just come through and satisfy all your cravings. That's why we have different artists. You cannot get different things from one person. Okay, it's just like if you have one friend, you expect this friend to be your emotional support, your psychological support, your mental support, your financial support, your physical. The person is gonna get tired. That's why we have different artists who do different types of music. When you want something to sound different, go and listen to another person. Allow this person that is exploring his own way of doing music, explore his way of doing music in peace. But no, Nigerians always want every. Ha! Ah, my God, my goodness, please.
2: My bad boy. You are a bad boy.
0: Anyways, enough of the ranting about Fola and music and all of that. Let's get straight into the, you know, the focus of the hour. It is guessing 5 seconds, and you'll be the one guessing on this hour, and I will be the one giving you the airtime because I am the moderator, the quiz mistress, the everything, the question asker, the question setter, the airtime sender, all of it, the first of her name, Scarlett with the double T on the midday races on 96.9 Cool FM. Never have you seen anyone like her in this place before. Can someone say amen? Period. That's exactly what I'm talking about. Anywho, basically, I'm going to give you two words once you call, and then you tell me what the word is. The word could be a name of a flower, a name of a person, a name of a movie, a name of a song, a name of a color, a name of a fruit, a name of a food, a name of anything, a name of a country, continent, da-da-da-da-da. Once I tell the word, you tell me what the word is, and you win. I give you two of those. You do exactly what needs to be done. Clock it. Get your airtime. It's really that easy. That's all you need to do. Like I mentioned earlier, please have a phone that you can send us a message to on WhatsApp, because we're going to be getting your details on WhatsApp. I'm not collecting anybody's number on the phone line, okay? Go ahead and save the number up so you can always message us on WhatsApp. If you don't have WhatsApp, I'm sorry, it's gonna be a problem if you win. And if you win and I cannot get your number on WhatsApp, you're going to have to forfeit the winning. So let's make it work, people. Okay? 0809-526-7102. That's 0809-526-7102. And I will be back so I can give you this airtime. Let's go listen to Yans with the song Kiri Kiri on Cool FM.

0: BTS with the song Swam, our own favorite K-pop, you know, mix, or should I say artists. Love them. Love what they're doing. As much as a lot of people are saying that they're not really giving K-pop, they're trying so hard to make pop music and American kind of music. I believe that at the end of the day, you know, you can't really say what, if that's what's working for them, if that's what's giving them the publicity, then so be it. So shout out to BTS. Shout out to them. The girls love them, so who am I to say no? All right, on this other side of, you know, what the girlies and the guys love too, we're trying to find someone who can answer questions and win airtime. It's really, really easy. All you need to do is call me right now, 0809-526-7102. Give me a call. Let's talk a little bit. I'll give you a word. You tell me what the word is and you win. Easy peasy lemon squeezy. You've never seen any other way to get easy airtime like this. So go ahead and call me, 0809-526-7102. 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Also, you should have us on WhatsApp so we can easily get your phone number when you win. Hello? Oops. 0809-526-7102, 0809-526-7102. Call me up and let's play the game. Swim. Speaking of swimming, I saw a video earlier on while I was on my way to work, and this guy actually, well, sadly, drowned because he went to the pool and then he decided to go to the very deep side of the pool. And probably to show off to the girlies that were there that he could swim, he ended up drowning.
1: Wow.
0: And that reminds me of a situation that I and a friend of mine encountered on Children's Day. We went to the pool to have a good time. We got there. Obviously, there were these two guys, you know, two men, that were trying to, quote-unquote, help my friend and I get into the pool. Because we have this thing about water, right? We don't really want to go into the pool. Now we get into the pool and we're by the railings and we have this thing, this bubble thing that you stay inside so that it can keep you afloat. These bros are trying to push us to the middle of the pool. Mind you, the pool isn't like the entire pool is the same height, but we are not comfortable to get to the middle yet. You're probably swimming like a fish. Good for you. We're trying to not get there. And these two guys were trying to push us to the middle of the pool. And if we were girls that did not have any resolve, or girls that did not know who they were and did not, you know, have resilience and stood on our two feet to say, no, we don't want it. Matter of fact, number one, I don't even like you. Number two, why are you trying to force me to get into the deep side of the water when you know fully well that I'm scared of water and I cannot swim? What exactly were you trying to do? It was kind of seeming fishy. And you know the crazy thing? These two guys got angry that we did not want to follow them into the other side of the pool. They got angry and got out of the water and stopped talking to us. I said, bro, if you guys were even fine or had a little bit of melanin in your skin, I would have said, okay, cool, fine, it's okay. But, huh? Boy, bye.
2: Oh my God!
0: Wow! What is going on with the phone lines? 0809-526-7102. Keep trying to call me. Hopefully someone is able to get through. Jesus Christ, what is happening? So I almost win this airtime to do by fire, by force. Okay, but right now we're going to get back to the music. Try to fix the phone lines up. Hopefully it's not like a network problem. And you'll be listening to the news today at 2:30 on Kano today, where Sandra will be coming to give us updates on what's going on in and around Kano. And right after the news, I will be back to take a couple more calls. And hopefully the network will be okay by then. Okay, if you just tuned in, this is the Midday Oasis on 96.9, your number one hit music station. It is Guessing 5 Seconds on the Midday Oasis with Scarlett, and I will see you in a bit. So stick around.

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1: We begin Kano Today, where former Kano governor and National Democratic Congress vice presidential candidate Dr. Rabiu Okokoso has denied reports linking him and his supporters to a planned nationwide protest over rising insecurity in Nigeria. In a statement posted on social media, Okokoso described the reports as false and urged Nigerians to disregard messages claiming he was organizing any protest. He said neither he nor his associates support actions capable of disrupting public order or destroying lives and property, stressing that national challenges should be addressed through peaceful and constructive means. Now let's move to where the state government has sealed 13 illegal structures and construction sites in Kano Metropolis for violating building and urban planning regulations. The exercise was carried out by the state government's Special Task Force Committee on Illegal Structures. Chairman of the task force and DG Kano Geographic Information System, Dr. Dalatu Aliu Sani, said the action is aimed at restoring order in fiscal development and protecting lives and property. Sani also warned against the illegal conversion of resident buildings into commercial premises in unauthorized areas. And the Ministries of Water Resources and Environment and Climate Change have been merged into a single ministry known as the Ministry of Water Resources, Environment and Climate Change. The merger follows the approval by Governor Abba Yusuf on Monday. According to a circular issued by the Secretary to the State Government, Umar Ibrahim, the move is aimed at improving administrative efficiency, policy coordination and resource management. Finally, the Nigeria Union of Teachers in Kano State has raised concerns over the implementation of the Safe School Initiative following the recent abduction of school children and teachers in Oyo and Borno State. Speaking to our newsroom, the deputy chairman of the union in Kano said, Comrade Sanusi Dahiru Minjibir said some government failed to fully implement security arrangements under the Safe School Initiative before the attacks occurred. And despite his concerns, Minjibir said there were signs that Kano was making progress in implementing the initiative, as security personnel have already been deployed to some boarding schools in communities vulnerable to insecurity.
2: Our pupils have been abducted, some teachers have been abducted, some of them have even been killed. So we come out in mass today to show to the world that we teachers of Nigeria are not happy with the current situation in Nigeria. Mr. President, please take necessary action to bring this situation in order, because school compounds should not be places where kidnapping can be conducted.
1: That story ends Kano Today. I am Sandra Kora. Good afternoon.

0: Alright, GK and CMK, brothers coming together to do good music. That was Pity My Soul. So funny. Every single time I hear this song, I remember the whole feud with Frankie Doe and his ex-wife Sandra, and it just goes crazy, okay? But yeah, it's all good though. It's fine. Shout out to GK and his brother coming through to give us good Igbo romantic music. That's what we know the Igbo brothers be doing. Showing us romantic stuff. Oh, Pity My Soul, my darling. Why are you doing like this, my love? Either ways, y'all, see the Midday Oasis on 96.9, your number one hit music station, and we are about to be done with this hour of the show. Okay, now let me tell you about something that you absolutely need to know. If you want to have a good time on the 13th of June 2026, then you should listen up for this, because Okoro Kanze is going to be up and he's giving us a show to remember. Odogwu and Achalugo Night Season 2 is what you should be looking forward to, my people. It's happening on the 13th of June. Amingo Hotel is the venue. Time 7 p.m. main event. The legendary African China, MC J, MC Fat Mike, MC Nacho, or my PMC Odeni Bo Biafra will be there. Also, the heat will be brought by Prayer Points and Julius Awa. You know what that is. Also, we're not stopping there. Oyibo Pepe, Stargirl, Eunice, Emmy Flexi will be bringing the groove. And yes, it is. The event is powered by a lot of people that I'll be telling you in a bit. If you want to get your tickets, then go ahead and call the number 0803-349-1505. That's 0803-349-1505. Tickets, tables, 1 million naira for a Dogu table of 6, 1 million naira for a table of 10, 100k for regular, and 50k if you want to be upstairs. Okay, if you were at the last one, then you know how the layout of the place looks. So if you want to be upstairs and be looking at the rest of us down there, and go ahead and get that ticket. 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Media partner is Cool FM. You know this already, okay? So don't miss out on the fun on the 13th of June 2026. Mark your calendar, because you absolutely need to be there. All right, unfortunately, we cannot take any more calls because I gotta go, because we're out of time. But guess what? Tomorrow is Wednesday, which means we still have one more hour to get through it again and play the game where you guess and answer some questions. Hopefully, the network will not be giving us any kind of issues tomorrow, okay? So let's just keep our enthusiasm till tomorrow.
1: Oh, my God!
0: Yep. But in the next hour, it is time for us to talk about Northern Nigerians. And Northern Nigerian, I know that you are ready. Let's go. If you want to find out the conversation firsthand, then you should be on our WhatsApp platform. If you don't have our WhatsApp number saved, first of all, I just want to ask you, like, what exactly is going on? Why are you like this?
2: My bad boy. You are a bad boy.
0: But it's all good. It's fine. It's all right. 0809-526-7102. That's 0809-526-7102. Facebook.com/CoolFMCan is where you can also find the conversation or the topic of discussion on the next hour, 3 p.m. Still here in the Midday Oasis. Don't worry. Mr. Meg will be coming through to give you vibes on the roadshow, like I mentioned earlier. But now let's head back to the hits. Kanye West, Andrea, with the song All the Love on Cool FM.
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0: Hey, you know what interesting thing about Magic's, yeah? If you go back to his catalog, right, to go check some of his records, you'll realize that he's probably one of the guys who is still signed to the Mavens that most likely doesn't have a bad song. Like, think about it. This guy, most of his records, like, they're, well, I'm not saying they're going to be, like, smash hits, like, you know, massive, massive. But then again, they just sound really good. And, you know, honestly, I was one of the guys who was critical of everything that he was doing, especially when he tried to step away from the sound that we've, you know, all known him for. Brother Man decided to go back. Sharp, sharp. When he saw that things were not going the way he wanted them to go, in my mind, initially, I said, sir. Anyways, we're celebrating artists on our Instagram page on 96.9 Cool FM Kano. 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Some social conscious records that you need to tap into right now, because these are indeed the times. 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And yeah, not just their records, but sometimes that they've been vocal on social media as well. Again, at Cool FM Kano on Instagram. My name is Mr. Mega with a double G. Kickstart with Northside Connect. Dear artist, look, I want to talk to you right now. And I'm saying this because I've listened to a couple guys who have been, you know, regulars in the Arab music scene who have refused to change their style.
1: What if it is?
0: Look, you don't have to be stuck, okay? One of the biggest lessons in life is that it is never too late to change direction. Change the genre, switch the skill, change your style, or even pursuing a different creative path altogether. We've had situations where people who like feel like they can sing, they start off singing, and then when they realize that this thing might not be for them, guess what? They switch to probably shooting videos, probably taking pictures, doing graphics designing. It all works at the end of the day. Some of the world's most successful artists found their true calling only after changing direction. Black Bones is one of them. A dangerous battle rapper. But when he realized that, look, I could do so much with my voice, guess what? He made that switch and it's working for him, okay? So make that switch, keep creating, keep learning, and never be afraid to switch lanes when your journey demands. Okay? Mm-hmm. One brother that has not switched lanes, Shao, is this our brother. His name is MT Schmurder. I'm particularly excited for him because he just got signed recently. And yeah, it's looking like the music is sounding maybe not like the MT Schmurder that you have known, but yeah, still has that touch of love, that touch of softness to it. His name, again, MT Schmurder, and the title of this record is Young Guy. Remember him? Yeah, the Aure song he did with Boyz Kiddo was a massive hit. Let's see how well this one does.